0: Antenne Pfalz.
1: One ticket, please. Now almost everybody's here. 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Yeah, she's at home.

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0: 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Die besten Hits aller Zeiten. 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
1: 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Would you rescue me? 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Would you rescue me? 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